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dance floor into a runway. 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I could turn a mad hoe into a fan. Cameras flashing, lights on, fucking up. 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
0: Why wait to say, at least I did it my way. Lie way to face, but in my heart I understand. I made my move, and it was all about you. 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